Drink some margaritas by string of blue lights. Listen to the mariachi play at midnight. Are you with me? Are you with me?

Drink some margaritas by swinging blue lights. 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Are you with me? Are you with me?

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1: 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Now I'm a believer.
0: 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Per Mai. RTR.
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0: Per Vus.

My heart is open to what is yet to come, to whatever may be. By night, my heart is my sun. My heart is very steady and tells me how to choose. It beats a friendly rhythm.